0: Kiss FM. Hello.
1: What's up, JoJo?
0: What's up? Who is that? Who's this?
1: Kimberly.
0: You ready for this? Good stuff here. Caller 102. Jonas Brothers, you got it.
1: Oh my God. I'm so excited. Thank you so much.
0: Of course. It sounds like you're at work.
1: Yes, I am. I'm hiding in the back.
0: Oh, God. Is the boss, like, lurking around being all, you know, bossy?
1: Yes.
0: What happens if they find out? What happens if you got caught? Like, probably bad things, right?
1: They'll change your station.
0: Oh, no. Okay, well, hold on. We don't want that. Act normal. Act.

0: 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Della ain't in LA. 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
0: 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What's up?
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2: 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Whoa, hello? Can you hear me? 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
2: Creepy music is on. Let's go. A lot of you guys already know this, but I have been obsessed with the paranormal for pretty much my entire life. And that obsession, as a kid, turned into a podcast years later called Paranormalish. Paranormalish. I talk to people who've had real paranormal encounters, and I do it year-round, not just around Halloween, but this has got to be my favorite time of the year. A couple of new episodes coming soon. One I want to drop on you because I just recorded it today. It features a lady named Gloria who had a riveting experience at the Queen Mary. A riveting. The Queen Mary is real. Oh, my God. Also, a mini episode, which I've been talking about for the last couple of weeks, especially since she is at our KISS Jingle Ball, presented by Capital One. Olivia Rodrigo is on the podcast as well.
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2: Give me some details.
3: But it's fine. Like, love the ghost. Like, super nice, friendly ghost.
2: That episode is called Olivia Rodrigo's House is Haunted. It's a mini episode. Check that for sure. And last but not least, if you have had a paranormal encounter, hit me up. Give me details. I would love to get you on the podcast. No, I'm not crazy. Monsta X tickets before
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3: 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Big shout to Sherman Oaks. 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Thank you. Thank you. Rancho Cucamonga, what up? And big shout to Mission Viejo. What are you doing? God, you're so exciting. I love talking to you.
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2: Well, did you know one of the producers on this track is Kevin Parker, a.k.a. Tame Impala? 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It's Dua Lipa, Training Season on KISS.

Well, did you hear about Ryan Seacrest's pumpkin patch party? 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What's up? It's 102.7 Kiss FM, LA's number one music station. This is Natalia filling in for EJ. All right, tomorrow at Mr. Bones Pumpkin Patch in Culver City, we are going to have a party. Yeah, and we want you to be there with us to enjoy everything.

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2: Well, you got to see the music video for this one because it's a full-on tribute to Nicole Kidman, as it should be. 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It's Adele.

0: Rosa from Hawthorne. I got a quick question. You got any plans tomorrow night?
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1: 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Thank you so much.
0: You're so welcome. Guess what? If you want to be there tomorrow, Ryan Seacrest will have more passes tomorrow morning right here on Kiss. Just

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2: All right, quick question for the Swifties. Do you think you know who this song is about? 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Send me a message on Instagram. I'm Natalia. It's Patient Zero, Taylor Swift, KISS.

asking me, how do I get tickets to Kiss FM's Jingle Ball presented by Capital One since it is sold out? 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Tell me your name, your phone number, mention Jingle Ball, and you'll have a chance to win, all right? Do it now. All right, no.

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2: All right, what do we need to do to get these two today? 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This is Karol G, Bruno Mars, still.

0: Let's do it. Tickets to see Boy Next Door. Hey there, it is 102.7 Kiss FM, LA's number one hit music station. This is Natalia. Hope you're having a great Tuesday night. All right, yeah, I got these passes for our Helpful Honda Music Lounge right here in Burbank, October 27th. I'm telling you, once you walk in this room and you see how close you're going to be to Boy Next Door, you're going to freak out. So your only way in is really to win with us. So hit me up right now, 800-520-1027. Going to be looking for caller 102. Good luck. And stay right here because your top nine at nine is coming up next on Kiss.
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What's going to make number one? Well, I don't know just yet, but I do know I got tickets to see Bryson Tiller. So when we get closer to that number one, you hit me up and I'll give you that shot to win. All right, let's go. It's song number nine, So Good, Jhené Aiko, Kendrick Lamar, Kiss. Faye.

Hey, Dua Lipa, song number 6 in your top 9 at 9. This one has definitely been in our top 9 at 9 before many times. Tame Impala, Jenny, Dracula, song number 6.

0: 103 in your top 9 at 9. What's good? It is 102.7 Kiss FM, LA's number one hit music station. It is Natalia filling in for EJ. All right, hey, if you want to see Bryson Tiller, you've got to call me right now. He's going to be at Inuit Dome October 25th. You should be there, too. 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Good luck. And then also stay right here because what's number one in your top 9 at 9? We'll find out next on Kiss.
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your number one song of the night. It is your top nine at nine. Yeah, it definitely belongs to Zara Larsson. And it might also be because it's like supposed to be in the 80s again tomorrow. Yeah, we're halfway through October. What's going on, Zara?

0: 102.7 Kits FM, LA's number one hit music station. It is Natalia hanging out with you. All right, Hannah out in Irvine, I got a question for you. Why do you want to win these Bryson Tiller tickets?
1: My sister is a really big fan.
0: Well, are you going to make her take you if you give her the tickets?
1: Oh, I would so go with her.
0: That's the right answer. Well, you got them.
1: Oh my gosh, thank you.
0: You are so welcome. I'm so happy you and your sister are both going to be there. You're going to see Bryson Tiller October 25th, Inwood Dome. 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

0: a post up on our Instagram at 1027KISSFM. Go wish her happy birthday. Show her lots and lots of love because she's amazing. She's so good. All right, stay right here. Coming up on the way, I'm going to do some Tame Impala, Jenny, plus some Olivia Rodrigo next. Don't move.
1: There's nothing.

0: had a fighter. Whether you played at the arcade or at home with friends, everyone remembers picking their favorite Street Fighter character. Ryu, Ken, Chun-Li, Guile, Blanka. Who was yours? You know, Street Fighter really helped define an era of gaming and became a pop cultural phenomenon with instantly recognizable characters, signature moves, and rivalries that people still remember till today. Everyone's invited. Whether you're a lifelong Street Fighter fan or just looking for a fun, action-packed movie, this is a chance to experience the world of Street Fighter on the big screen. Street Fighter, in theaters October 16th.
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1: 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It is Natalia hanging out with you. All right, here's the question of the night. When you went out on a date, did you ever see like an immediate red flag? Stacey out in Fountain Valley, what happened to you?
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2: 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One, it brings Ty and Zara Larson together, so two baddies right there. And then three, it's like a little bit of a nod to Britney Spears, right? She did it.

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2: 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It's very good. 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
3: 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This one, I'm so obsessed with it. Mi Chico, Jason Derulo, DJ Goja.

0: I love that Jonas Brothers track right there. It's the new hit list on 102.7 Kiss FM. Natalia hanging out with you. All right, here's the deal. The question of the night is, have you ever seen an immediate red flag on a date? Sylvia out in Norwalk, what happened to you?
1: Oh, so he picked up his cell phone, like, in our first date, like, 3 times. Like, his friends would call and he'd be like, yo, bro, what's up? Hey, I'm on a date. I'll call you later. Like, no, you put it on mute. Like, you turn off that ringer if you're hanging out with me.
0: Yeah, I think that would annoy me, too. Because, like, if you can't go, like, an hour without picking up your phone, I don't know. That doesn't look good. All right, send me a talkback message on the free iHeartRadio app. What was an immediate red flag that you saw on a date? It's Kiss FM.
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102.7 Kiss FM, the new hit list where we get to play new music, new artists. Thanks so much for hanging out with us. This one, I'm so happy this is on. This is Janae Aiko, Kendrick Lamar. It's called So Good. Face.

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1: 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What's up? It is 102.7 KISS FM, LA's number one hit music station. It is Natalia getting ready to get on out of here. It is late and I'm usually not up this late, but I loved getting to hang out with you tonight. If you want to say hello in the meantime, I'm always on Instagram at Hey Natalia, HeyNatalia. But yeah, I'm out of here. Kayla is on her way. She's going to take care of you next. And don't forget, tomorrow morning, Ryan Seacrest is going to be calling out names for Pay Your Bills, and he's going to have a chance to win Jingle Ball tickets. So always keep it locked right here. It's KISS. Bye.
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2: There's so many artists that I'm excited to see perform at Kiss FM's Jingle Ball presented by Capital One. I mean, I'm so excited about Hilary Duff. Olivia Rodrigo is going to blow my mind. But Sienna Spyro, I've been waiting to hear that voice live. And it's happening December 4th. Don't forget, we have your chance to win tickets all day long today. Sienna Spyro, Great Expectation.

one. 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
2: Did you see the latest trend that people are doing with pumpkin spice lattes? 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Teddy Swims, Mr. Know-It-All.

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2: 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You remember them from Pretty Little Liars, right? 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Glad to know.

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2: 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Karol G and Bruno Mars, It's Still.

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2: All right, I'm Maddie here. It is about that time. Make sure you follow me on socials at KaylaThomas40. 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
1: Let's do a second date update next. We're just talking about dating on Tinder. How about dating at Trader Joe's where you meet somebody and you hit it off? There's a connection. I hear about this all the time, but never has that happened at a grocery store for me. Tanya used to say you used to always love to go to the grocery store after work.
2: Hello, Mr. Whole Foods I dated.
1: And how did that go?
2: 2 dates and I was out.
1: Yeah, and
2: but
1: out.
2: Still.
1: Okay. Well, same situation here. We'll find out. Jacob in North Hollywood wants to get to the bottom of why she's blown him off after they had this great connection at the Trader Joe's buying a pumpkin. It's next on Kiss FM.

0: 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All right, Jacob, we want to help out here. It's always interesting to hear about the trials and tribulations of dating in Southern California. So you were at Trader Joe's and you grabbed a pumpkin and you met somebody while grabbing a pumpkin. What happened? Like, how did that work?
1: Yeah, so my pumpkin had like a little crack by the stem. I didn't even notice it. And she just looked over and told me that it would rot like way faster because of the crack. And she even told me that it was probably already black inside. So, you know, I grabbed a different pumpkin and made sure she approved of it. And then, you know, I just asked her if she wanted to carve it with me. And yeah, we exchanged numbers and she came over on a Saturday afternoon, you know, met my roommates, and it was a really just chill and good time. And we ordered some food, you know, had a drink, and, you know, I kissed her goodnight, and that was the first get together.
0: Man, Dad, there's so much risk in that story to go home with a guy to carve. If you don't even know at a Trader Joe's, you're going to get a knife out and carve a pumpkin.
2: Yeah.
0: I need some more detail on this, Jacob. You glossed over some stuff that's important to me. So she judges your selection, your choice of pumpkin. Was there a twinkle in her eye? Was there a wink and a smile? Like, how did you know that she was into you based on her just jumping in with her opinion?
1: Yeah, that's a good question. I mean, I kind of just felt the inflection. She was just a little twinkle in the eye, like you were saying. And I just felt the energy. You know, she was bold enough to say something to me. So I thought I might as well shoot my shot because she was cute, and it worked out. And
0: when you guys had your kiss afterwards, did you make plans?
1: Well, so afterwards, like, we've been texting back and forth, and I asked her on a real date, like a real date. And she said she was busy. And so I asked her, you know, if we could do a different day. And she said she was busy again.
2: Aww.
1: And yeah, exactly. Like, I could tell when I'm being blown off, you know.
0: Okay.
1: So, but I don't know what happened. You know, now every time I see the pumpkin she carved, like, I get very sad.
2: It
0: was a matter of hours. But okay, let's see what we can find out. We're going to get her on the phone and get to the bottom of it to see why she's blowing you off. Maybe the kiss went wrong. I don't know. But you fell hard, and we want to try and get you the peace of mind you want. Next here, 102.7, it is Kiss FM.
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1: Time for the second date update result. So Jacob reached out to us and he said he met Olivia at a Trader Joe's shopping for pumpkins. And she basically said, hey, I don't know. Don't pick that one. Pick this one. They went home together. He invited her to go carve the pumpkin. She meets his roommates. Things go great. He kisses her goodnight. And since then, she's blown him off. I just find so much bravery in all of this for both of you to go home on a whim like that from the grocery store and carve a pumpkin together. But you did. And now you want to know why she's not into you. Tanya said something, and I'm going to let you hear it. Tanya?
2: Jacob, you're not giving Riz off the jump. It's not giving Riz. I'm fearing that maybe you laid it on too thick and it freaked her out a little bit.
3: Oh, okay. I mean, I don't think so. I think I was, you know, a gentleman.
1: He thinks he's full of Riz. His tank of Riz is full. All right. So, okay. Jacob, let me get to this. We've got her on the line. I don't want to hang up. Olivia is her name. Be very quiet. Let's see if we can find out. Okay.
3: Okay.
1: All right. Olivia, thank you so much for agreeing to come on. It's Ryan Seacrest. I've got everybody here on Kiss FM. Your voice is on the radio. We're calling about a guy named Jacob that you met at Trader Joe's. How did that go when you met him?
4: Yeah. He's a nice guy.
1: Nice guy. Good. Well, you met him shopping for pumpkins, and then as I understand it, you guys went to his place. What happened?
4: Yeah. Well, we did. Yeah, we carved pumpkins, and it was cute.
1: Okay, and then afterwards, what happened?
4: Well, so it's funny because when you talk about him, all I think about is his eyes. Maybe not in the way that you might think. I don't know, but I'm quite stuck.
1: Wait,
4: on
1: wait, what? In what way? Because I think about Tanya's eyes in the way that you might think.
2: No,
1: they don't blink. She doesn't close them ever.
2: I don't think that's what she's referring to. He has beautiful eyes, no?
4: He does.
1: But?
4: Yeah. I'll just kind of tell the story, I guess. So I was at his place, and we were sitting out back. We were having a drink, and the sun was going down. And I told him, I said, wow, you have really nice eyes. And it was true. I mean, the way the sunset was hitting his eyes, it was amazing. I mean, he does have great eyes. So the next day, he sent me a picture of his eyes. Okay. But then the day after that, I got another one.
1: Oh, Tanya, you're right. Then he was going on too fast, too hard, too soon, too much. Overkill.
2: You have to play it cool. I understand.
1: Is it a little too uncool, like too much, too soon, too fast?
4: He kept going. Yeah. There were two more after that. Like different angles, different lighting.
2: I was like,
4: we get it. You know,
1: At that point, you decided that you weren't into him.
4: It just kind of, the whole thing gave me the ick.
1: Can we find a teaching moment in this and bring Jacob into the conversation? Because he is here. And Jacob, thank you for listening in on that. Do you understand maybe why Olivia felt this way?
3: Yes, I'm sorry. Like, I don't know. I guess, honestly, Olivia, I just wanted you to stay interested and clearly that backfired.
1: So there's a word in the dating universe.
2: Yeah, zeitgeist.
1: Zeitgeist, and it's called restraint. Every now and then, you need to apply it, even when you don't want to and it's hard and you're obsessed with thinking about Olivia.
2: You've got to
1: apply a little restraint. And I think that's probably what you didn't do enough of for Olivia in this case. Maybe not somebody else, but certainly in Olivia's case.
3: Yeah, I mean, that is fair. I guess I just, you know, I was excited, Olivia. I thought we had a really good time, had a nice connection, and yeah.
1: Is there a move forward or not? Just to be blunt.
3: I was
1: asking Olivia.
2: Yeah, it's really not you.
3: But let me ask her. She's feeling good about the date, right? Before the cringy photos.
1: Well, cringy, yeah. Don't even say the word.
2: Yeah. So Jacob,
1: vocabulary is an issue. I think the choice of words, they're not bad words. It's just the choice of words in this scenario, the context, are probably not the most helpful words for Olivia.
3: Enough.
1: Yeah.
3: Awful
1: so Olivia,
3: photos. Bad photos.
1: Olivia, is there a shot or no shot here?
4: The date was great. The photos were very weird.
1: Okay.
4: Weird. I, I did have a great date.
2: It's not a match.
1: We're gonna. Let us call this. We're gonna call it.
2: Yeah.
1: It's not a match.
2: No.
1: All right. You're great people.
2: Yes, Jacob. You're gonna find your eye-loving match. I believe.
1: Or just slow down on the photo sends. All right. And good luck to both of you. Happy Halloween. You both got pumpkins. You're celebrating. Kiss.
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3: So just real quick in terms of the streets, Imperial Highway, Vermont Avenue, we have this crash that's been reported in lanes. The reason things are a little bit tough, 210 westbound side of Huntington Drive, there was some kind of debris at the on-ramp or debris here in lanes. I don't think it's that big of a deal, but it's here and it's going to slow you down a little bit as well. 405 southbound side of the 101 split, that type that's in lanes, hopefully they'll clear it by the time you get here. And 5 south at about Euclid, sometimes that's a busy spot. We have reports of a stalled vehicle in the stall. No lights on, and that means that it could be a difficult drive then. 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I'm Ginger Chan. 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
4: Thank you, Ginger. Temps are warming up today. Toluca Lake, a high of 81. Cypress, a high of 80. And right now, it is 52 in Hollywood.
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1: And just like that, we're back at it, about to pay another bill. I love this. If you can get your bill paid first thing in the morning, 6:10, we'll do it. And hi, time to roll.

0: Sunshine and warm heat. Highs in the mid-80s. It is Kiss FM. Warming into this weekend. Good morning, everybody. Nice to see all of y'all. Hello to the back room.
1: Good morning.
2: Good morning.
3: Good morning. Happy Ryan Day.
0: Thank you so much. Is this the day where the Ryans get together at the Ryan Club?
3: Yes.
0: And they all meet somewhere?
3: You and Ryan Murphy, Ryan Gosling, Ryan Felipe, Ryan Reynolds.
0: Did you make a list? Did you actually have to write them down?
3: Ryan
0: Tedder. Yes. Ryan Tedder. No one's keeping us apart because we are going to reunite. Ryan Tedder, that Ryan and I. We have a reunion at Jingle Ball coming up December 4th. We're already in a text chain about it. He said, they can't keep us apart anymore.
3: You should wish him a happy Ryan Day.
0: Yes, I should wish him a happy Ryan Day. Ryan Day, Ryan Tedder and Ryan Felipe and all the other Ryans that you mentioned there. I didn't realize there were so many Ryans until you come up with that list that you
3: generated. There's probably so many more that I just thought of these really quickly.
0: Yes, we can tell. So, I just got to, I have one of those procedures you got to get every once in a while. And it's one of those deals where you have to do a little prep at the nighttime hours and you got to get that right. And it's not so fun. And you got to wake up early and get to the place and do the thing first thing. And I have to tell you what I learned because I thought maybe, first of all, no coffee. There was a real test for me. Not having coffee for anything you got to do first thing medically in the morning. It was a real test for me.
3: Yeah.
0: This is one of those procedures you're supposed to do every once in a while. So, fine, put it in the books. Never works out the day you want to work out when you put it in the books, but there it is.
3: You tried it's before on the schedule. And you failed. You couldn't do the prep
0: well,
3: properly.
0: Well, I didn't read the prep note because I thought I'd be fine, and I wasn't. You got to really go through this systems clean out before you go. And you're not allowed coffee in the morning or any liquid or anything like that. So fine, I deal with it. But I thought, you know what I'm going to do? I'm going to get there early. I'm going to pack my coffee. I mean, if I get there early before they open, I'll be at the door. And I'll start early. I'll finish early. My day can start early. And I'll have my coffee there in my own thermos.
3: Uh-huh.
0: Here's the newsflash I learned. You can't start early. Even if you show up beforehand or before they open, they start when they tell you they're going to start. And there's no upshifting the time. But I do, if you're a coffee drinker, I don't know if people do this or not. I do recommend for the procedure afterwards, pack your own so you can have it when you get out of that dress you got to put on. You can have your coffee while you're putting your clothes back on. It was kind of game-changing for me.
3: Medical places are not the same as restaurants. You can't just, show up early and try to get a table. Like, it's not
1: a reservation.
3: Yeah, it's not like that.
0: I didn't know. I tried, and they told me, they said, they actually were making, guys were wheeling into the little room for me to turn on my side. They're like, he was here early.
3: Yeah, they were probably making fun of you.
0: How did he get in? Well, I got in because someone let me into the lobby and I sat here. I thought maybe anyway, just turn me over and let's go.
3: Yeah.
0: So bring your coffee. That is my life hack for you when you've got an early morning procedure. Bring your thermos. Now, it's great to be with you. We got a lot to do today. Let's start by paying a bill next.
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0: update. Here's KTLA's Ginger Chan.
1: So far, that drive on the 5 northbound side at Alameda is still a little slow. In fact, they're saying that this is partially blocking the carpool lane. Now, we know that they issued a sig alert for the drive on that 5 freeway right about Alameda. It sounds very similar to this Buena Vista. In fact, it might be the same one. They updated the location. Either way, that drive is very slow if your plans take you in or out of the Burbank area. 210 west of the 605. Watch out for this hit-and-run crash with a semi now pulled over to the right shoulder. Tracking your drive throughout the Orange County freeway is looking really nice, so we'll take it. 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I'm Ginger Chan. 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
2: Thank you, Ginger. Sunny skies and a warm SoCal day. Encino, a high of 82. Along the coast, mid-70s. Marina Del Rey, a high of 76. And right now, it is 53 in Hollywood.
3: It's KISS. All right, thinking about college midterms already. In a few minutes, if you're studying for a big one, this is the absolute best time to study. I'll tell you, when your brain is fully focused, generally. It's coming up with a quote of the day. She's at our Jingle Boat. It's Olivia Rodrigo.

0: It's going to be so good. Olivia Rodrigo at our Jingle Ball, presented by Capital One, and sold out tickets for you to go see her and Hillary Duff and everybody in just a few minutes on this Ryan Day, National Ryan Day. Mm-hmm. Ryan Tedder will be there with One Republic. Excited. So, Ruby, I find this so interesting, and I have friends, female friends, that they trade clothes, they borrow clothes all the time. Yes, Tanya, I have friends. What does that even mean? Why?
1: We can put a pin in that, but sometimes they say love blossoms from the closest friendships.
0: Sometimes they do, but I still have friends,
1: yes.
0: Okay?
1: Okay. Well,
0: anyway, so, and some of my female friends have said that they give clothes to their roommates, their friends, and they really have a hard time getting them back. And so now one of them has a checkout system where you log in and you log out what you're borrowing so that you get it back.
2: I need to do
0: that. I think it's pretty smart. So what happened with your sister?
2: Yeah, basically, my sisters, we've always shared clothes since we were young. And now we don't live together anymore. They used to be my roommates, but they live 6 minutes away, okay? And they still take my clothes, specifically my youngest sister. And the other day I was in their garage and I saw this like bag of clothes. So I just like peeped in there because I'm curious what's in there. And I see a bunch of my clothes, including like one of my favorite tank tops, this really cute summer dress. And I was like, what's this bag? And she's like, oh, I'm going to donate it to Goodwill. And I was like, that's my clothes. And she's like, yeah, but you don't even remember you had it. And I'm like, it's mine to decide when I want to donate, not yours.
0: That is definitely a line crossed. It's
2: Thank
0: one
2: you.
0: Thing to take your clothes and not tell you and then put them back. But it's another thing then to like essentially re-gift or re-donate them or re-give them away to another party just because I think you don't like them. I think you don't think about them. Like, I know for a fact there are certain clothes of mine I never wear because I want them to be always great.
2: Yes.
0: Like, I don't wear them. It's like
2: Wait,
0: that special
2: really?
0: Shirt. Yeah, there are a couple shirts I don't wear ever because they're special shirts.
2: Yeah. Oh,
1: that's
0: and it
1: really
0: defeats
1: sweet,
0: the
1: actually.
0: Purpose. Yeah, I want them to be always in good shape and ready to go. And if somebody wants to borrow any of my stuff, I'm very specific about what they can borrow because sometimes it doesn't come back.
2: Exactly.
0: It often doesn't come back.
2: And it's always the ones that you love the most, too. Like with my sisters, sometimes they won't ask. They'll just come over and then the next day I'll see them wearing something at dinner and I'm like, oh, nice shirt. That's my shirt. You know, so that's when it's frustrating.
0: That's because you're so close. They think they can get away with it. That's what that's all about.
2: Yeah.
0: But you need to get those clothes back. She cannot just donate them because she decided that you don't like them.
2: Thank you for being on my side.
1: Respectfully, I'm
0: However,
1: on your sister's side.
2: Okay.
0: When you get them back, if you don't use them, donate them. Be nice.
1: Yeah.
0: Tickets to our sold-out Jingle Ball presented by Capital One. That's what we'll do next.
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0: update. Here's KTLA's Ginger Chan.
1: So some things are starting to pop up, like the 60. The westbound side at about Milliken Avenue, even though it's a big rip, ended up conking out. Not partially, maybe partially sticking out in lanes. Overall, though, the conditions are still pretty good. 91 westbound side at Pierce Street. So they're talking about this wreck with a semi that is to the right shoulder, but someone was pretty angry in this one. Hopefully they'll be able to clear on their own and let cooler heads prevail here, right? Moving into a look at this 55 south right at about McFadden Avenue. The hit and run crash has been discussed. 91 eastbound side before you get to State College Boulevard. So the right lane was taken up for a little bit anyway. Possibly some injuries after this crash. And it does look like the drive is a little touch and go through downtown Riverside. I looked at that drive on the 10 freeway out of the Baldwin Park area, or actually I should say both directions, out of Baldwin Park and then into the Covinas and vice versa. There is a little bit slowing, more slowing, I would say, that westbound side. And 5 south of the 405 through the San Fernando areas, that's where we have this type that's in lanes. The problem is, it looks like it's not very well lit, and so you got to be careful and watch out for those cars. 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Anthem Blue Cross is the trade name of Blue Cross of California. I'm Ginger Chan. 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
2: Thank you, Ginger. It's going to be nice today along the coast. Sunset Beach, a high of 77. Canyon Country, warmer for you, a high of 83. And right now, it is 53 in Hollywood.
3: Thanks for being with us. We're rolling into your Wednesday morning, 14th day of October. And the fourth day of December is our Jingle Ball, presented by Capital One. It's sold out. And your tickets now, this hour. 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

0: Ariana Grande. It's Kiss FM giving you those Jingle Ball tickets every hour to our sold-out show coming up in December. So, Tanya, this is interesting because you were telling me that you've got a friend who likes a guy. Are you seeing the guy? Is she with the guy who's got the dog?
1: They're dating. They're not, like, exclusive.
0: They're dating.
1: Yeah.
0: But he's got a dog, and she's not a dog person. She's trying to learn how to like dogs?
1: Yes. So he has a dog, and he's obsessed with his dog. He actually has a black lab, so it's like a bigger dog, okay?
0: So far, you're telling my story.
1: Yes. She's not dating you. But she's not afraid of dogs. She's just, like, not a dog person. You know, like, you know when, like, the dogs go up to her, she kind of, like, taps them very, like, gently. She's not warm and fuzzy with them. So she's using my dog, Sunny, as, like, exposure therapy to, like, come over and help her, like, kind of get over this thing that she has with dogs because of this guy that she's dating. And I'm like, why do we always go to these extreme lengths to, like, be something that we're not?
0: So extreme to try and like a dog. I mean, I like that she's making the effort. This is like me and kids. When my friends ask me to hold their brand new babies, I am terrified and scared. I don't know what to do. I'm so out of place.
1: Yeah.
0: I don't know how to hold them. I want to give them back quickly, but I'm nervous about the transaction of giving them back, the time, you know, like
1: right.
0: the handover. So I understand. I mean, if I was dating somebody with kids, I'd have to have exposure to some kids.
1: Yes.
0: Who's got them around here? Mark, I'd be coming over to see you and Amy.
2: I mean, my kids, I got one in college, one's a senior in high school.
1: So. Wrong.
0: Well, you can tell me the stories about newborns.
2: Okay, great.
0: You can remember. We'll look at photos.
3: Listen, I commend your friend because I would not, like, I would just think me and him are not meant to be because I would not be able to do that, honestly. We would just not be
0: together.
3: You're
0: not a dog person?
3: Well, I just am afraid of animals. So dogs, cats, anything. So
1: insects.
3: I would not
0: Why
3: try
0: is this?
3: To.
0: Ronnie, let's. It's the root. Why are you afraid of why animal? Why? They're such, like, dogs. Come on, dogs. They're the best. They're better
1: the best.
0: Than, a lot of them are better than humans.
1: Yes.
3: No, like, your dog, I'm fine with. Your, like, Sunny, I'm fine with.
0: Fine.
3: Georgia.
0: You're not fine with my dog. You have to like my dog or love my dog. Don't be fine and settle mid.
3: Yeah, it's like fine. Fine and, you know, that's like a synonym. But I cannot just be around them all the time. I would be just fine being with you, but I would not intentionally try to date you if you did have a dog or a cat.
1: Dang.
4: Wow.
0: The things I'm learning about you, Ronnie, like, there's so much I love. And then you throw this at me, and I don't understand. Now that I'm a dog person, I don't understand. I couldn't be with somebody who's not a dog lover.
1: Not
0: so
1: everybody
0: be,
1: is dog lovers.
3: But I do like your dog. Like, I'm fine with your dog.
0: But fine is...
1: he doesn't like that.
0: I'm fine working with you, but I don't want to have fine about my dog. My dog is so innocent.
1: Yeah.
0: All right, now listen. If you've got a midterm exam coming up, I've got the best time, they say, for your brain to retain, to study. I'll tell you about that. And a quote of the day.
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0: 93.7 Kiss FM. Study for midterms. Check this out. There's a perfect time of day to study for the big test and head to the library at 4 o'clock. Here's why. 4 p.m. They say your body temperature rises between 4 and 6, so your long-term memory is at its sharpest. That would not work for me. By 4 o'clock, especially 6, yeah. I'm winding down.
1: Good night.
0: But 4 to 6 is peak time for you to study. Today's quote, we do one every day. Peace begins when the expectation ends.
1: That's tough.
2: I agree.
0: Do we need a clock to figure this out? Start the clock.
1: This one's tough for me.
0: Anyway, there was just blank stares.

0: 102.7 Kiss FM. He is not a dog liker, but I'm going to give him some airtime here coming up in a second. Ronnie is in the studio, digital head of content here at Kiss. Does a great job. Also free gas. Next time you're out, you got to post some of those videos of people when they find out they're getting their free gas tank.
1: I definitely am because, yeah, people get so excited. Like, they really need this. Gas is so expensive, so I'm happy to help.
0: You're trying to find an NFL team, and you want to find the NFL team with the cutest fans. Is that correct? Am I hearing this right?
1: Yes. I don't watch sports, if you can't tell, but I am trying to find an NFL team because I have FOMO, so I want to be a part of it.
0: We're going to cast some judgment on this process coming up in a minute. For Sisney, the headlines.
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3: Well, the National Weather Service has issued a red flag warning for LA County starting at 6 tomorrow morning and running through 10 p.m. on Friday. In fact, a wildfire erupted in Brentwood early this morning and scorched 2 acres of the Barrington Park before being contained. If you're heading to LAX this morning, your flight may be delayed. A ground stop was issued around 4 a.m. and lifted around 5. And the Dodgers play game 3 in the National League Championship Series against the Milwaukee Brewers today, 5 p.m. at Dodger Stadium. Now a look at traffic with KTLA's Ginger Chan.
4: From this Toyota Dealer Traffic Center,
2: we make it easy.
5: You know, the drive continues to be fairly slow for that 210 westbound side at Buena Vista Street because we know that there is a report of some kind of stall in lanes. We've been looking at your ride heading in or out of Ontario. And, you know, it's touch and go. It's not a terrible drive. It's just something that we're watching, especially for you if you have a planned flight out of LAX or a flight out of LAX, I should say. Excuse me, out of Ontario Airport. LAX yesterday was busy. This morning, it's okay. It's not as bad as it was earlier. 55 southbound side MacArthur Boulevard, they were able to clear this crash and get everybody over to the right shoulder. And now I'm getting reports that there is a fire developing under the freeway, 105 West at Crenshaw Boulevard. 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Safety starts underneath, and that's why shop owners trust Napa for undercar solutions that stop issues, go further with complete repairs, and grow their business from brake rotors to struts. 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I'm Ginger Chan. 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
3: Thank you, Ginger. Warmer today. Riverside, a high of 83. West Covina, a high of 84. And right now, it's 55 in Hollywood.
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Olivia Dean is on Kiss there and Seacrest here. So just to run down the menu for the hour, about to pay a bill. Also got those sold-out Jingle Ball tickets about 7:30 this morning. And Ronnie's trying to pick an NFL team to root for that has the cutest fans. Next.

0: Kiss FM. He's got a following. He goes out and gives away free gas, and people are showing up to meet Ronnie in our digital department. Thanks for being here. He's the life of the party. He's the spirit stick, and we love it. Great energy. It's contagious. We appreciate it. Just got back from a mother-son cruise with his mom. And now, what has inspired you to finally decide to pick an NFL team to get behind?
1: So I have FOMO, and I really am not a big sports person. And I feel like, you know, Tanya watches sports, Sissany watches sports, you watch sport. Well, you, like, by proxy.
0: I watch sport.
2: Yeah.
1: Oh, one sport.
0: I watch sport. I watch football, college. So even, well, I watch some NFL too, but I watch sport, only football.
1: See, and I don't watch anything. And I have FOMO because it looks like a lot of fun. So, you know, wear your little team jersey and all of that jazz. So my friend suggested that I need to find my own team. And, you know, there's a bunch of bars in LA that root for very specific teams. So now I'm going to these different bars to see really who has the cutest fans, to act like I also like football, but just to find my own team.
0: Okay. So far, what have you learned about who has the cutest fans?
1: Well, so I've been to Busby's in Santa Monica. This is a Buffalo Bills bar.
2: Cute? You know,
1: well, kind of.
0: But can we not just hone in on what's practical? Chargers or Rams, bro?
1: Well, I'm still...
0: Just test the Chargers or the Rams.
1: I know, but I want to just broaden my options.
2: The heart wants what it wants, Ryan. You can't just tell him to go Rams or Chargers. But you want...
0: With due respect here, you're not a sports person. I'm a sports person.
2: Oh, yeah, okay.
0: Don't you want to be able to go to a game with the fans, not just the bars? You need something practical. Chargers or Rams?
1: Well, that too, but aren't game tickets like pretty pricey?
2: Yeah.
1: So I need to test it out before I full send and commit. Like, I don't want to just spend money if I don't know you.
0: This is a problem. I don't think you should let other people in the bar know this is your process for picking their team.
1: Oh.
0: I'm just going to warn you that people have a lot of pride in the NFL team that they root for, especially here with our two teams, Chargers, Rams. I mean, look at the uniforms. Can you pick a color that you like better with the uniforms? You like light blue or dark blue?
1: You know, I will go to a Chargers game. I like the lightning bolt logo.
0: Why do I feel like people are not going to want to meet you when you say things like that at a Chargers game? All right, coming up, $1,000 to pay a bill. Kiss FM.
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3: 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We won't make you. That's why it's called Listen If You Want To. And here's why you'll want to. We'll be your
4: 710 South at the 91. So heading over in towards North Long Beach. That tie-up is mostly to the shoulder, which is some good news. We've been watching that 405 South at Beach Boulevard where the right lane is still blocked with a stall. And remember, you can take that 22 exit at Beach, run that to the south. And then for your drive throughout the Inland Empire, it's actually a pretty good ride. Still trying to recover for our friends traveling the Cajon Pass and now 10 East at Cedar Avenue. We have metal debris in the left lane.

0: to take what drives you and make it real like only you can. 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I'm Ginger Chan. 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
1: Thank you, Ginger. It's going to be nice today. A little bit warmer than yesterday, actually. Sherman Oaks, a high of 82. Inglewood, a high of 79. And right now, it is 55 in Hollywood.
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0: It's our Larson stateside. Coming up, Tanya with a trending report, then the sold-out Jingle Ball tickets. Tanya, what do we got in a second?
1: Do you like it when your friends try to set you up, even if it's behind your back?
0: No, I told you. No. I do not like that. It's in the trending report. Ben Affleck. This happened to him. He just learned about it, right?
1: Exactly.
0: Coming up next.

0: 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So do you appreciate it? Do you like it when your friends try to set you up? I think the answer is no. There's too much pressure because of collateral damage if it doesn't go well. If it doesn't go right, then you got to deal with your friend and the person you didn't connect with. Tanya, go ahead with the trending report first.
1: Respectfully, I disagree, but Anna Navarro from The View revealed that she tried to basically play matchmaker for Ben Affleck and Shakira. Side note, she's never met Ben Affleck before, but she was at a Shakira concert. Matt Damon was there, who is Ben's best friend, and she pitched the idea to him, and then Matt said that it would be complicated, okay? Entertainment Tonight asked Ben about it while he was promoting his new Netflix movie, Animals. He had no idea, and he finds this stuff out from reporters, like on the red carpet. Like, he literally had no idea about any of this. And he said, I don't really ever get set up. And then he basically said dating is just not a big priority in his life right now. But I feel like when someone is single, everybody around them treats it like a problem that needs to be fixed. But my question is it okay to set up a friend who never even asked to be set up? Like, Ben Affleck didn't ask for this, but I think it's I think it's such a compliment that people are wanting to set him up. I mean, especially with Shakira, like, she's amazing.
0: Well, that's a whole different universe. But people, like, some people like the pre-screen of being set up with somebody that you know. However, what happens more often than not is that one of your friends is like, oh, Ronnie's single, so-and-so is single, let me set you up. And I think that's insulting. Just the only common denominator is that we're single and you think that we're going to hit it off and be a match. That's more common. And I think that is an insult.
1: With all due respect, a lot of matchmakers dig a little bit deeper than that. They're like, oh, you like X, Y, and Z. You like olive oil and your mom. And so does this person.
0: You asked me not about matchmakers, about friends who want to set you up.
1: Yes.
0: And friends often say, you're both single, you should hit it off. It doesn't work like that. So don't waste your time like that. Too much risk. Ronnie?
2: I feel like who knows you better than your friends? Like, friends are a great, like, person to set you up with someone else.
1: Exactly.
0: But when it doesn't go well, you've got to let your friend down and that person down. And most of the time, Ronnie, from experience, it's not going to work out.
2: I can agree with that, too.
1: No.
0: All right. It's a lot of work. It's physical work, this show. Coming up, we are going to get you some sold-out Jingle Ball tickets presented by Capital One. Next.
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7: So I do want to hit the beaches because I know that on Laguna Beach, right about El Morro Cove, which is right there and on down the hill, right, from the school and the park. Okay, so because with one lane that is partially closed here on PCH in Laguna Beach, that will mean extra pressure. But then with the beach closure due to the possible shark sighting from yesterday, the closure, it's not on PCH, but the beach portion from Sea Point over to the pier, that's a really long stretch. And so I believe that will mean extra pressure for PCH, okay? So we got a partial closure in Laguna Beach, and then we have the beach closure in HB. Now, 405 South at Beach Boulevard, they're still discussing this crash that's been sitting in that right lane. 55 northbound side of Dyer Road. It looks like the middle lanes of the exit are taken up with some kind of barrel of sorts. The drive on the 5 northbound side at Calzona, ooh, that's a bad spot. Okay, so this crash, it looks like the right lane's blocked and it's just a stall. Okay. And they're just trying to figure out how to clear this and get it out of your way. 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I'm Ginger Chan. 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
8: Thank you, Ginger. Plenty of sunshine today. Burbank, a high of 81. Garden Grove, low 80s for you as well. And right now it is 56 in Hollywood.
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0: Raven Lene on this Wednesday morning. We have the sold-out Jingle Ball tickets on the line in Carson for Teresa, who is on the line. Good morning, Teresa. How are you doing?
1: Oh, my God. Brian, pleasure to talk to you.
0: Wow, I love that response, I think, unless you have something to tell me that I'm not aware of.
1: But I don't want them to be too excited because I feel like the game might be difficult.
2: No,
0: it's easy. We come up with very simple games, and we appreciate your enthusiasm and listening and that reaction when I got on the phone. That could either go really well or bad. I don't know sometimes. So here it is. The game is called Which City Has More? Panda Expresses.
3: Which city has more?
0: We're going to give you a chain and two cities. Panda Express is the chain. You got to get three right before you get three wrong, okay? Which city has more?
1: Okay.
0: Which city has more Panda Express locations? Rancho Cucamonga or Pico Rivera?
1: Wow. I am going to say Pico Rivera.
0: No, it's Rancho Cucamonga. They've got 4-2.
2: Oh, man.
0: That's all right. I mean, who really knows this off the top of their head? It's difficult. You got to get warm on Panda Expresses. The next one, Santa Clarita or Fontana. Who has more Panda Expresses?
1: Oh, boy. I'm going to get three strikes. I feel it. I'm going to say Fontana just because I feel like it's more populated.
0: Well, the positive news is you are predicting your wrong answers.
2: Yeah,
0: you are predicting correctly, but it's the wrong answer. So you did think you were wrong again, which is correct that you were wrong. It's Santa Clarita to Fontana. 6-3. All right, to stay in it, which city has more Panda Express locations? Is it West Covina or Palmdale?
1: Ryan, I'm looking at my crystal ball. I'm going to say West Covina.
0: Well, your crystal ball has some power because you did predict you would get three in a row wrong, and you have done that.
2: Which is worth something. Yeah.
0: I think earlier, on one of the earlier shows, we did say that sort of admitting to your flaw, knowing what's being said about you and having fun with it, being in on the joke, is confident. And you've shown some real confidence here, Teresa, in knowing you get three in a row wrong. And for that alone, I'm going to get you tickets to our Jingle Ball. We will see you there.
1: Yay! Ah, you guys!
2: Nice.
1: Oh, my God. You made my day. I flunked.
0: Congratulations.
1: Ryan, thank you. You guys are so wonderful. God bless you.
0: Love you, Teresa. And I'm so happy you will be there. You've got all the right attitude and spirit.
2: Yeah.
0: Ariana Grande now, it's Kiss.

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Tomorrow, this time, it's Ryan's Roses. I was looking ahead. Her friend saw her husband out to dinner with another woman, and it's what he was doing to her that is the issue. Tomorrow morning, Kiss FM.

0: And just like that, almost 8 o'clock this morning. What's up? It's Seacrest here. We have a caller on the line, Karen. She's got a Halloween trick-or-treat issue about her kids wanting to go to a different neighborhood for bigger treats. So does she give in to this or not? And what does that other street think about you just showing up?
1: For Sisney, the headlines.
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3: So Southern California Edison could cut power across the region this week as windy weather increases the risk of wildfires. More than 200,000 customers could be affected. The Vatican confirmed Pope Leo the 14th has lung cancer and had the lower lobe of his right lung removed. Cracks in a bluff at Crystal Cove State Park in Orange County has forced the closure of a southbound lane on PCH near Laguna Beach. And calls are growing for a deep cleaning of Santa Monica's main library after an outside group allegedly found fecal matter and E. coli on tables, computer, keyboards, and other surfaces. 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
5: So we're trying to figure out what is open because it does appear to be maybe one of the lanes open, which direction it is. This looks like it's coming out of Elsinore and then heading in towards San Juan Capistrano well before you get on Ortega Highway, well before you get to Casper's, okay? So if you know the area, that's a good way to look at it. A tow truck has already been dispatched here, but this is a head-on collision. So we're trying to get some more information to figure out if there are any injuries. Hope everyone's okay because that is a very difficult ride. A signaler has been issued for one lane. So they're going to probably funnel everybody in probably the westbound lanes because it's the east that's closed here. But then they might alternate some of the lanes. That's westbound side that's closed. East is the one that's open. Again, that is a challenging drive. 55 north at about Dyer Road. The debris that's still here, so they're just trying to figure it out. Hopefully, it'll be gone soon. Let me just see. Okay, 210 westbound side at about Riverside Avenue. I don't have details. I know that there is a report of a stall that's here. And then tracking your drive on the 105 east right about Bellflower Boulevard, there is another conked out car. 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Napa has what you need to keep undercar under control. I'm Ginger Chan. 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
3: Thank you, Ginger. 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Hermosa Beach, a high of 76, and right now it's 56 in Hollywood.

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0: Katy Perry, it's Kiss. Well, happy here on a Wednesday morning. I was just looking at this article this morning. It came up. It says, Americans spend about $13.5 billion on Halloween. And that will happen again this year. $13.5 billion on Halloween. Karen, some of that $13.5 billion is being spent by your neighbors for the large candy bars. So good morning, and how are you?
1: Good morning. I'm good, but I have a dilemma, and that's why I need your advice.
0: All right, so I understand it's your kids. They want to go to a street with a bigger, better deal.
1: Yeah, they want to go to Toluca Lake because that's where their friends' parents take them, and that's where they hand out those full-size candy bars, yeah.
0: Okay, and what is your position on this? So they come to you, they ask for it. What do you say to them?
1: Well, first of all, I don't want to drive my kids across town just so they can get better candy. You know what I mean? Mm-hmm. Like, when I was a kid, you put on your costume, you grabbed a pillowcase, and you walked around your own neighborhood, you know? You went to your neighbor's houses, you said trick-or-treat, and whatever they gave you, that was your candy.
0: Now, this is going to be unpopular with kids, but I have to tell you, and every time you say when I was a kid, your kids can't stand it. I can tell you that right now.
2: Yeah, for sure.
1: I know. They always roll their eyes.
0: Here's what I hear when you say that, and I think you're right. When you say, when I was a kid, there are so few things these days that we can actually say when I was a kid and then have them experience. Because with, you know, AI and with phones and with social, you can't say, I mean, you're not going to be able to take that stuff away from them. But this, you can keep them from having that experience of getting the larger candy bar and appreciate the larger. See, they're going to appreciate the size of a candy bar for the rest of their lives because they had to go out with their knapsack and they had to earn their little bite-sized candies. And I know it's probably not popular with the kids, your kids especially, but I don't think that's such a bad idea. It's your neighborhood. It's your street. Going to do it in your community is part of Halloween. Not going to take from others.
2: Not
0: streets.
2: When you're all of your friends and their parents are taking them to the big size.
0: But how do the people on that street feel about all these intruders? I don't know
2: sure
0: if they
2: love it. I'm sure they do because there's those streets that are like the Halloween streets and they prepare for like all the trick-or-treaters to come and take all their candy. They're like built for it.
3: And I agree. I feel like when I was a kid, I always remembered getting the big candy bars and you always want to go back to the house and you're in costume. So the neighbors aren't going to really know if you live there or not.
2: Yeah. Exactly.
0: Now, when Ronnie says that, he means 2023. Okay. That's the year he's talking about. So Karen, all right. You have all the views on it. It's up to you. I think you know what you really want to do deep down inside. The question is, do you cave? Keep us posted. Happy Halloween.
1: Thank you. Thank you so much, Ryan. I appreciate you.
0: Thank you. I appreciate you.
2: I feel like it's too soon to say happy Halloween.
0: No, it's your problem.
2: It's not like...
3: I say it all month long.
2: You do?
3: Yeah, happy Halloween. It's October. Happy Halloween.
2: It's not like Christmas.
0: To many people, it is like Christmas. It's $13.5 billion, $115 a person on average. All right, let's pay a bill next to Kiss.
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0: 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Here's KTLA's Ginger Chan.
1: You know, looking at this 170, it is going to be a little bit on the slow side because we know we had that earlier crash, 170 northbound side. They're putting about Oxnard Street. So to me, it looks like the two left lanes are blocked here. The crash involving three cars, one facing the wrong way. But I also saw what looked like a little bit of sand or something in lanes. Let's see, what did I say? Two left lanes? Yeah, one of those sitting in the carpool lane as well. So the tie-up here will be with us for a little bit longer. And I think that is slower than what you would expect that 170 to be like. The 10 West at about Western Avenue, that type with three cars still sitting in the middle lanes. One car may have cleared its way over to the right shoulder, which is a huge relief. Good morning to our friends and partners in Cerritos. 605 North at the South Street exit. 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They're trying to clear that one to the right shoulder. 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
2: Thank you, Ginger. Warmer today, Valley Village, a high of 82. Anaheim, if you're heading out to Disney, a high of 82 as well. And right now it is 59 in Hollywood.
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0: Olivia Dean there and Olivia Rodrigo at our sold out Jingle Ball presented by Capital One. You've probably seen on social media, if you haven't been to a show of hers, that she's playing that giant pink heart shaped guitar. Tanya has some details on that, right?
1: Yeah, it's actually a really cool story, but she got that guitar from a local here in East LA.

0: Grande, it's Petal on Kiss FM. So we have a stacked lineup for our Jingle Ball presented by Capital One. I've got your tickets to win in just a second, like within minutes right now. Hillary Duff is going to be there. Ray, One Republic, Sienna Spiro, Bella Kay, Stella Lefty, The Beaches, and Olivia Rodrigo.
1: Yes.
0: Now, Olivia Rodrigo's out on tour. She's doing her thing, and she has the dissolving dress, reigns, and that's people are loving that. I'm seeing that all over social.
1: It's so cool.
0: And the other thing people are talking about is this giant heart-shaped pink guitar. Tanya, you got some background on that. What's
1: up? Yes. So it's exactly what you said. It's a pink, and it's shaped like a heart, and it's impossible to miss. But it turns out that this guitar was made right here in East LA by a local technician named Luis Munoz, who runs this tiny repair shop, okay? So he was working as Olivia's guitar tech when her team asked him to make her a custom guitar, and he said, I've only got one shot, and it has to be made with love. So he built this whole thing by hand. It took 5 prototypes to get the heart shape just right. He says it had to look cool, but it also had to be comfortable to play, and most importantly, it needed to sound good. And here's the really cool part. Olivia could really have gone with any guitar company in the world, but she trusted this little shop in East LA to make it for her. So when Olivia brings this heart-shaped guitar out to Jingle Ball, keep an eye out because it came straight from our backyard.
0: Yeah, it's very cool. I think that, you know, those stories are, I love hearing that behind-the-scenes stuff. Now, if you want to be there to see that guitar and see all those other artists, tickets are literally next. Hang tight. Coming up next.
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carry. Oh, you're laying me down to a dead and buried on the edge of your knife.

0: update. Here's KTLA's Ginger Chan.
1: So we know that that 74 Ortega Highway out of Elsinore in towards San Juan Capistrano is a signaler. That is going to turn into a tough drive because they're using the one available lane to get everybody through. I don't have the information about how much longer this will be here. We're putting it maybe even closer to, say, Quarry Avenue, and whether or not there were any serious injuries. But I know that this is a head-on collision. Let's see. So the flatbed tow unit should be arriving on scene. Hopefully they only need one because it will be a little bit before they can access the road here and get that, the one that's been dispatched here, and then whether or not they need another one. Five northbound side at 4th Street in Santa Ana. So the crash is now all over to the right shoulder, which is a huge relief, right? Five south of Jamboree Road, we do have reports of some kind of stall that's still sitting in lanes. Westbound side of the 101, right about White Oak Avenue, there is a stall here. It's in the middle lanes. That's adding to the busy drive. Let's see, 605 south at Alondra Boulevard. So we're getting reports of actually two separate crashes that took place here. We talked earlier about something stalling out not far from Dodger Stadium, 5 South at Stadium Way. But now it looks like there may be some kind of gas leak. I cannot stress enough how important it is for you to get to the stadium early. Let's see, 2:30, parking gates open by 3. The gates will release for you. I've been there at Game 5 last year. And let me tell you, it is the best thing you can do is to get to the stadium early. Check out the flyover. Got Rick Monday throwing out the first pitch. So there's a lot of good stuff to catch. Public transportation. That's a good way to go. Drive to Union Station and take the Dodger Stadium Express there to the stadium. 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I'm Ginger Chan. 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
2: Thank you, Ginger. Temps are going to be in the low 80s in Toluca Lake today. Similar temps in Cypress, and right now it is 60 in Hollywood.
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0: It is Kiss FM. Good morning. Wednesday, the 14th of October. It is National Ryan Day, Tanya told me earlier. So if you know Ryan, celebrate them?
1: Yeah, send him a text. Send some love.
0: Sunshine and warm highs in the mid-80s, warming up into the weekend once again. We have more of the sold-out Jingle Ball tickets after 9. But Ronnie, let's hone in on this compliment you got from your hot yoga instructor, because it is interesting. You were told you're so good, you're such a natural at hot yoga, that you could really be an instructor. Now, I'm hearing bittersweetness, because if you don't work here and you become a hot yoga instructor and you get a big following, you go on a big national tour, there'll be less Ronnie here at Kiss FM. So tell me what you're considering.
2: Well, that is true. And I would still work here because, you know, it's only an hour a day. So I would still have my job. This will be like a little side hustle. But yes, I have been doing hot yoga every day this year, you guys, which is crazy. I don't even know what the number of classes is that I've gone to. But every single day, and my teacher, I love her. She is like, oh my goodness, you are so good. Like, you really are lifting the weights and doing the thing. She thinks I should be a teacher and do the teacher training. So yeah.
0: Are you sure she's being genuine? A lot of people throw that stuff out. Like, you're really good at this class. You should be an instructor.
1: Teach.
0: And they don't really mean it. And I have to tell you, Ronnie, I don't think it's just 1 hour a day. I think you got to do more than a class.
2: Oh, yeah. No, for the training, it's like 30 no. plus.
0: When you're a teacher, like my yoga person teaches several classes a day.
2: Oh, see.
0: Yeah, Ronnie, I may want to investigate.
2: Yeah, I don't know if I could commit to that, but I wanted to just, mainly, I want to become a teacher just for the playlist of it all. Like, I love the music that we hear in class, and I know I would have such a great playlist, but I don't know if I could be a teacher, because you know how yoga instructors have in Pilates and all of that, have a very specific voice where they're like,
0: yeah, very soothing.
2: Inhale, and I don't know that I can hear your soothing.
0: If you were to be soothing, what would it sound like?
2: Okay, this would be my hot yoga voice. Inhale. Exhale.
0: That's fine, Ronnie.
1: You're
0: a natural at the voice. You could just you just be recording one of the calm apps or something. You don't have to actually do the class. Have you noticed that? I'm curious to know about hot yoga. I don't like to work out in the heat so much. It's not like my thing. I don't love it. Do you notice a big difference? You say you've been doing it consistently. What have you noticed in terms of your body?
2: Yeah, so I think it's been so good because all the sweat has really, I feel like, just been making me less bloated. It's just really getting rid of all the toxins in my body.
0: You aren't bloated at all, Ronnie. You have a six pack. I've seen so many pictures of you without clothes on. I mean, they're on Instagram.
1: Yeah, I mean, so do you.
2: But yeah, I'm like, look, I'm trying to get my body like yours.
1: Yeah.
2: So see, you're saying I'm fit. I'm trying to be your level of fit.
0: Well, this is my favorite day of the year that you just said that. I really appreciate that. I'm going to take this tape and play it on a loop somewhere. But hot yoga, I mean, you think about the heat we've had, that was probably cooler in the studio than it was in LA.
2: Oh yeah, I definitely think so. It's so hot in there. Even the teachers commend you for coming in when it's hot, but I have no choice.
0: Well, keep us posted. You do have the voice for it, and if it's working for you and it's putting you in a good place, then maybe it's a side hustle you pursue. I'm one to say yes to a lot of jobs at the same time. So I advocate a side hustle or four. Sisney, we'll tell you what's new this morning next.
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0: Freeway update. Here's KTLA's Ginger Chan.
1: So on this 5 northbound side of Jamboree Road, we do have reports that right at the exit that there is this type that's still sitting in lane. So it's the left lane of the exit, okay? That's why it's a little bit slower than what you're expecting it to be. Live Oak Canyon Road at Santiago Canyon Road. Let's see. All they're saying is that this crash has them still sitting in those lanes. So that's the reason I want to mention it. Everything now clearing on the 5 northbound side at the 55, which is great news because that was kind of a busy spot. 10 westbound side at Euclid Avenue. You're trying to get yourself over to Ontario Airport. Oh, see, the driver fell asleep. You know, it happens to everybody, right? But what happens when you feel groggy? You got to pull over, get off the freeway. That's the advice from the CHP. So that's, you know, now that's what happened in this crash. 605 southbound side at the 60. Watch out because of all the metal debris in lanes. 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I'm Ginger Chan. 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
2: Thank you, Ginger. Sunny skies and heat today. Encino, a high of 82. Marina Del Rey, a high of 76. And right now, it is 61 in Hollywood.

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1: 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All right, so we're putting together our pumpkin patch party again for Halloween this year at Mr. Bones. Very famous pumpkin patch. 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I'm going to get you 4 tickets. Culver City. 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

0: 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Sisney, what's happening this morning that we need to know?
1: Well, the National Weather Service has issued a red flag warning for L.A. County starting at 6 a.m. tomorrow morning, actually, and running through 10 p.m. on Friday. Wildfire erupted in Brentwood early this morning and scorched 2 acres of Barrington Park before being contained. And cracks in a bluff at Crystal Cove State Park in Orange County has forced the closure of a southbound lane on PCH near Laguna Beach. And that's what's new this morning.
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heard, I know Tanya has, and she just sort of brought me up to speed on the wife commentary challenge. She tried it with Robbie, and it is hysterical. I'll explain next at Kiss.

0: 102.7 Kiss FM. Let's pay another bill for you. And hi, what's up? Getting it going on a Wednesday morning. So, Tanya, it's a football trend. It's a basically calling the play-by-play in football where your spouse turns their back to the TV, and then you, the wife or girlfriend, in this case, in the challenge, has to do the play-by-play. Is that right?
1: Exactly. So you're kind of saying what you're seeing on the TV without really knowing any, having any football knowledge.
0: Well, this was authentic because you don't know much about football.
1: Correct.
0: And it was probably easy for you to not know much about football. So you got Robbie up, you turned him around, and you recorded it.
1: Correct.
0: It's called the Wife Commentary Challenge. That's what it's called on TikTok?
1: Yes. And these videos are...
2: hilarious. Like, your video was hilarious. Everyone I saw, yes, we have to repost it because it's so, so good.
0: Okay, get the videos up, Ronnie. Here's the audio of the video.
3: They threw it to this guy who caught it, and... let me
4: what
3: see
4: yard
3: this.
4: Line are they on?
3: He was far. Yeah, number 5. He was by the 40.
4: No, he couldn't be by the 40.
3: 10? 10, by the 10.
0: Can you not see the numbers?
1: No, that's easy. They look, and his seat was covering, respectfully.
0: The numbers are on the field on both sides, I think, of the field in big numerical numbers. How can you think the 10, the 40? Also, don't you see the colored logo in the end zone?
1: No, I saw no colors. He kept asking me about colors, and I was like, no.
0: Your husband has the most patience of any human being on this planet. It's really remarkable.
1: I will say it was really bonding. Like, we never watch sports together, and this was like actually very fun to do with him.
0: Well, let's see how fun this clip is.
3: Butts in the air. I think the red has red has it. He handed it. Todd just... Why do they run into the pile of men? Like,
4: yes.
3: It doesn't make
4: sense. You gotta run. That
0: is my favorite. Why do they run into the pile of men? You know, they're trying to avoid the men. That's the thing. So the key, I don't know what Robbie said here. We'll get in a second. But the point is, they're trying to get the inflated little object and take it without touching any boys.
1: I know.
0: Without touching any men.
1: So why wouldn't they run around the big pile of men?
0: That's what they're trying to do. You're catching on to this. That's what they're trying to do.
3: Why would you run around them? Why are we running through them? Very stupid to run into a pile of men.
0: Right. This is a very practical... Actually, I'm on your side.
1: Thank you.
0: It's a practical question.
1: Thank you.
0: The play was designed for the... guys in the front to push the other guys out of the way in the middle to let the other guy in the back go through the hole.
1: Yes, he's like, you have to establish the run. I'm like, you're not establishing anything here.
0: You know, you're asking the right questions if you don't know.
3: You should run around
4: so
3: them.
4: So it opens up the path.
3: Because then you can run farther.
0: Yeah. Did he make the whole game with you, or did he just bail?
1: Well, I got to a touchdown, and then we ended it.
0: Okay.
3: And number 9 has it, passes it. Another guy running. Oh, wow, he's running. He's going far. He got a touchdown.
4: He did, number 7.
0: You got it. You understand the game?
1: Yeah, I know.
0: Success in the challenge.
1: I actually learned something. I learned the difference between a pass and a run doing this with him. So I think if I do it more, I actually will learn like a little bit about football.
0: Plus, if I listen to your progression there, you're gonna be great at this. And you're going to love the game. The two of you are going to have a new thing to do together. And I'm very excited for your coupleship.
1: That's cute. Thank you.
0: And learning about a pass and a run. That is the first step, but it's good. In the right direction. Let's pay a bill next in the 818.
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1: Fonzie in the back room, he's one of our phone screeners, phone screener Fonzie. He went to Halloween Horror Nights at Universal. He recorded himself in all the houses, and it allowed him to rank them from scarier and scariest. And he brought back the audio. So I think there's a progression of the scare. So we can listen to that. You can tell if you've been, maybe you'll know. If you're going, this might give you a nice roadmap to how scary some of these are just based on his screaming.

0: 92.7 Kiss FM. All right, Fonzie the phone screener. That's how I started right there, Fonzie. Phone screening. Answering the calls, coming in all morning. Now, gratitude, yamaste, what a great assignment you've got here, Fonzie.
1: Yeah, dude, it was so much fun. I am so happy to be back into the Halloween spirit. I haven't really done haunted attractions ever, so this was such a fun time.
0: Side note, Fonzie's excited, just like that, about everything in life. All right, Halloween Horror Nights at Universal. He's named his five scariest, and we've got the sound. Fonzie, what's the first one we're going to hear at Halloween Horror Nights?
1: Yeah, so I started off with Ozzy Osbourne. And this one was really fun. It was really scary. But also, what I loved about it was an homage to Ozzy Osbourne. You know, he just passed away recently last year. And so it was just a great time just keeping his memory alive. So it was a fun time.
0: All right. Here's Fonzie, Halloween Horror Nights, Ozzy Osbourne.
2: Ah, that's so crazy. Oh, my God.
0: I love the homage and you're paying tribute, but not scary. Yeah. If you're chuckling along the way, not scary. This one is Sinners. Yeah. Okay, here's Sinners. So this is interesting. When you are terrified, you chuckle like that?
1: Oh, yeah. It's a nervous laughter. It's like a nervous tick. I don't know why.
0: You don't scream? Like if someone cuts you off on the 405, you laugh?
1: No, I normally yell, but in anger.
0: All right, so that was Sinners. Here's Evil Dead Burn. How'd you do?
1: Oh, this one was, they started getting me here.
2: Oh! Oh my gosh!
1: I will say, I think I did a great job. I was holding myself together. The last two mazes was where I really started getting tested.
0: Halloween Horror Nights at Universal, these are progressing in scariness. So up to the top two. The top two scariest ones based on Fonzie experiencing them all. Stranger Things 5, and then the scariest you say is Dead, Dead, or Deadest. Here he is. Is it on or in Stranger Things 5?
1: Yes. So Stranger Things 5, so final season. This one, they got me because of the Demogorgons, and I am a big fan of the show, so they definitely got me a couple of times there.
2: Oh my God!
0: But you sound like I sound when I'm being tickled. That is not what it's supposed to be like at Horror Nights. Here is the scariest experience based on Fonzie's reaction at Halloween Horror Nights at Universal. Number one, Dead, Dead, or Deadest. Wait, can you tell me, what are you doing? What's happening?
1: No, there was four monsters literally in front of me, behind me, and on each side, scaring me at the same time. And on top of that, they had animatronic dolls popping up, even though they're supposed to be dead bodies.
0: Fonzie, are you still single?
1: Yes.
0: This will help. This is going to help. This is going to help. This shows vulnerability. I like it for you. Halloween Horror Nights, the scariest is Dead, Dead, or Deadest based on Fonzie. You be the judge. Coming up next, nonstop Kiss music.
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It's KISS. All right, thinking about college midterms already. In a few minutes, if you're studying for a big one, this is the absolute best time to study. I'll tell you, when your brain is fully focused.

0: 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Check this out. There's a perfect time of day to study for the big test and head to the library at 4 o'clock. Here's why. 4 p.m. They say your body temperature rises between 4 and 6, so your long-term memory is at its sharpest. That would not work for me. By 4 o'clock, especially 6, yeah. I'm winding down.
1: Good night.
0: But 4 to 6 is peak time for you to study. Today's quote, we do it every day. Peace begins when the expectation ends.
1: That's tough.
2: I agree.
0: Do we need a clock to figure this out? Start the clock.
1: This one's tough for me.
0: Anyway, there was just blank stares. Kiss.
3: I

0: That's going to wrap it up for us today. Back tomorrow, paying your bills starting at 6:10. Oh, it's Orion's Roses at 7:40. A friend of hers saw her husband out at dinner with another woman. It's what he was doing with her that sounded the alarm. First thing in the morning, more sold out Jingle Ball tickets tomorrow too. Have a great day. We'll talk to you first thing tomorrow.
1: Greetings, loved ones. Let's take a journey.

0: 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We make it easy.
1: All right, here we go on your Wednesday. What up? It's Sissany. Big plans for Billie Eilish coming up next year, and that's coming up in your 1 minute tea. 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
1: Another artist you're going to see at our Jingle Ball presented by Capital One, it's Hillary Duff. Imagine seeing this one live. Look, it is sold out. The only way in is to win. More chances again tomorrow morning right here on KISS.

0: Oh my God, did you hear that?
1: It's time to spill it. Here's your 1 minute tea with Sissany.
2: 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We make it easy.
3: Well, we're talking about it. Billie Eilish has big plans for 2027. She's reportedly in the recording studio polishing up her fourth album, which will be released early next year, by the way. And her team is arranging a stadium tour to promote the album. The schedule will bleed into 2028. The New York Post discovered the reason why Sean Diddy Combs was rushed by ambulance to the hospital with a head injury in the middle of the night. Diddy suddenly awoke from a bad dream, bolted out of his bunk bed, and smashed his head on the upper bunk. Now streaming on Netflix are the first episodes of Love is Blind Season 11. This time, the 30 bachelors and bachelorettes are from the Boston area. Their ages range from 28 to 40. Lena Dunham will revive the HBO series Girls for 5 more episodes. The original series ran for 6 seasons from 2012 to 2017. And the Dodgers play Game 3 of the National League Championship Series against the Milwaukee Brewers today, 5 p.m. at Dodger Stadium. And that is your 1 minute tea.
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Olivia Rodrigo's going to be there. 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

0: 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That is sold out. You know this, right? The only way in is to win. We've got so many ways for you to win, though. 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Seacrest, of course, has your chances. 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

I love this one right here. It's Tyla with Zara Larsson. She Did It Again is on 102.7 KISS FM. And if you have a request, hit that talkback mic. I got you. It's KISS.

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0: 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It's 102.7 KISS FM. We are LA's number one hit music station. My name is EJ. By the way, if you want some tickets to see Kylie Cantrell at the Novo October 22nd, tickets are on sale right now at AXS.com. But if you give me like 20 minutes, I'm going to get you your shot to win. You're in Downey. What are you up to?
1: Right now, we're just driving to my mom's house. Nothing much.
0: Is it weird that I go grocery shopping whenever I'm at my mom's house?
1: Hey, it happens. I mean, they know how to guide you in the right direction, right?
0: Listen, I'll take toilet paper. I'll take her leftover bread. I'll raid her refrigerator for like lunch meat and stuff like that because I don't have it at my house. I'm just saying.
1: Hey, I agree. My mom has a big old pantry and I go shopping every once in a while. So, I mean, it happens.
0: I mean, good for you. And that's pretty much what moms are for.
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We are LA's number one hit music station. My name is EJ. Did you see how there is a platform to help people get invited to strangers' weddings? And I'm thinking to myself, isn't that kind of awkward just showing up to a stranger's wedding and not knowing them and them not knowing you? I don't know if I'm about this life. No, I'm your boy's low-key shy deep down inside. Bruno, risk it all. It's KISS FM. 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

Yo, by the way, you are so close to those Kylie Cantrell tickets. You just got to give me a couple of minutes. And of course, I'm going to get you your shot to win. But first, Taylor, Patient Zero on Kiss FM. Let's go.

0: Zara Larsson, Lush Life right there. 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We are LA's number one hit music station. 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I got a pair of tickets to see Kylie Cantrell at the Novo on October 22nd. 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What you got going on this Wednesday?
1: Working, but I'm a homeschool teacher, so I'm running around.
0: You're a homeschool teacher? Let me tell you something. Talk about the dream job. Like, you get the rewarding, oh, you know, feeling of working with kids, but then you don't actually get to work with the kids. That's the best. Chef's kiss.
1: I actually really love working with the kids, so hate that. Right.
0: What are you, like, 1 in 100? Yeah. I'm kidding.
1: Yeah, I know. I'm a weirdo.
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0: Yo, Kiss, it is EJ. What are you up to?
1: I'm hanging out. I'm still at work. I'm in the office taking calls and giving calls out.
0: Boring. I'm kidding. Well, you're calling 102. Yeah. Congratulations.
1: Thank you so much.
0: You got a pair of tickets, of course, to see Kylie Cantrell at the Novo October 22nd, okay?
1: Thank you so much. Thank you.

0: right now in Anaheim sipping on something. What you sipping on?
1: Grape water?
2: Yeah. Is that what we're
1: calling? Does that count?
2: Is that what we're calling it? Grape water.
1: I think so. I think that's a new term for it. I'm not sure.
2: Listen, Nicole, your boy's not judging. I am actually intrigued right now.
1: Thank you. Trying to impress, always.

Yo, Ariana Grande, Hate That I Made You Love Me. It's 102.7 Kiss FM, LA's number one hit music station. My name is EJ. Anybody having a watch party this afternoon for the Dodgers so I can come by, eat some chicken wings, and leave?

0: Yeah, my guy Saber is on 102.7 Kiss FM. 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My name is EJ. 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I'll get you in, and you're out and about. What are you up to?
1: I'm actually on my way picking up my girlfriend because I'm driving her car. 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
2: 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Don't try to avoid my question. Hey, tap on the phone 2 times if your girlfriend controls your life.
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0: 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What are you up to?
1: Nothing. Driving home on an empty tank of gas.
2: You got this. You got this. You know your car. You know your car.
1: I know. I hope so.
2: You'll be fine. Don't be calling me to try to, like, pick you up because I ain't got no gas in my car either.

0: Can I just tell you that that song right there literally regulates my nervous system whenever I hear it? Ariana Grande and Petal. It's 102.7 Kiss FM, LA's number one hit music station. My name is EJ. You're in Canoga Park. What do you got going on?
1: Homework, nothing exciting.
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1: 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My name is EJ. Is it ever okay to break up with someone over text? I feel like sometimes you got to do what you got to do. Let's get to the bottom of it next, y'all, and KISS.

0: 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My name is EJ. Is it ever okay to break up with someone over text?
1: No. I'm just saying sometimes you're in a manipulative relationship and the only way out is just to be straightforward and say, I'm sorry, but we're done. And if you do it in person and this person cries and then they're going to hurt themselves and they're going through drama and they're going to do better, you just stay in there another 2, 3, 4 years when, I mean, you could have cut ties in that text 5 years ago.

0: 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We are LA's number one hit music station. My name is EJ, and for my girl Gabby, was wondering if it's ever okay to break up with someone over text. How do we feel about this, y'all?
1: Heck no, because the other person's always gonna, like, everyone, like, interprets text differently, you know? So you might say, I'm done, and they might be like, oh, you mean, like, not tonight. All right, tomorrow then. You know, so you gotta talk to them. You gotta either face-to-face or voice over the phone, but text, no.
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0: a fighter. 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Ryu, Ken, Chun-Li, Guile, Blanka. Who was yours? You know, Street Fighter really helped define an era of gaming and became a pop cultural phenomenon with instantly recognizable characters, signature moves, and rivalries that people still remember till today. 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
3: 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Yep, I took.

0: Yo, Tyler and Zara Larson right there. She did it again. It's 102.7 Kiss FM, LA's number one hit music station. My name is EJ. Is it ever okay to break up with someone over text?
1: Totally.
0: What?
1: Absolutely.
0: Are you kidding me?
1: Yeah. You know, some people don't deserve a face-to-face.
2: Oh, see, everybody's just talking about how it's the easy way out, but I never even thought about it like that.
1: The easier way out is to ghost. 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
2: 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You know, some people don't deserve the face-to-face. 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Is that bad?
1: That's bad. 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

0: 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My name is EJ. Is it ever okay to break up with someone over text?
1: I mean, I don't think it's the right thing to do, but it's sometimes the easier thing to do. But sometimes people, I mean, I guess just don't like to talk about their feelings.
2: Oh my gosh. 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
1: I say yeah. I would do it.

Amy Paul and Jenny right there. Dracula, it's 102.7 Kiss FM, LA's number one hit music station. My name is EJ. I'm about to get up out of here. JoJo on the radio is up next. Have a great rest of your Wednesday. We'll do it again tomorrow, y'all. Be safe. It's Kiss.

0: 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Dodger Prayer. Serious. Dodger Prayer, 4 o'clock. I'll tell you more about that coming up next. Kiss FM. Let's go.
1: Hey, let's go.
0: Baby. You're on the radio, by the way. Hey.
1: Wow, thank you. Woo.
0: That's what I do. I put people on the radio. Yeah.
1: Thank you.

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2: 3:30 therapy coming up. Then at 4, or a little bit after 4, we got a Dodger prayer. And I'm serious, man. I know we're having some fun on the radio and all that, you know. But at 4, this is a serious Dodger prayer. His name is Father Andrew. He's from St. Pancratius in Lakewood. He's the coolest dude ever. He is a huge Dodger fan. He's done the Dodger prayer for me for at least the last 2 years. And it's worked, right? Maybe I should have done this prayer a little earlier, but we need it, man. 4 o'clock. Everybody gather around your phone, gather around your radio. Let's make this a thing. Amen together. 4 o'clock, Dodger prayer. Get ready. Then after that, of course, Jonas Brothers tickets. We got a lot happening. Hello.
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2: 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Where are we at?
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2: 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You're lost, right?
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0: What's happening? 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
2: Dodger Prayer, 4 o'clock. A little bit after 4, Dodger Prayer. Father Andrew from St. Pancratius is going to call up. And he's a massive Dodger fan. Coolest dude ever. We've done this the last 2 years and it worked. So Dodger Prayer just a little bit after 4 o'clock. Then Jonas Brothers tickets coming up. So get ready.
3: JoJo.
2: So, hey, 3:30 Therapy. She has a confession. It's sort of a Dodgers confession. This is what she does before every Dodger game. And we need all the help we can get. So what do you do?
3: Well, actually, I went to a Dodgers game a few years ago and met my husband there.
4: Well, congratulations.
3: Yeah. So it was completely strangers. We were just sitting in the field level, and we were sitting next to each other, started talking.
4: So every time the Dodgers play, you have to go... I don't get it.
3: Well, the night that we met, we started talking, and then I wound up going back to his place.
4: Oh, gotcha.
3: So now it's kind of our tradition. When the Dodgers really need it.
4: No kidding.
3: We're completely serious.
4: This, you know, I'm all for it, but this sounds like something that your husband made up. Like, yay, the Dodgers, they really, you know.
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0: 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He's going to do a Dodger prayer, and we need it. Today's, oh my God. Father Andrew next, 102.7 Kiss FM, after Teddy, Mr. Noah.
1: What's up, JoJo?
0: Hey, what's up? 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
1: 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Okay, there you go.
0: Yeah, we don't need to be on speaker. People don't need to hear our business.

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